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7: 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Yeah. I get down tonight. Uh-huh.

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wind. 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
7: The top stories this hour. Andy Burnham says he'll take his responsibilities fully to fund the government's defence plans. The Prime Minister in waiting will have to find nearly £5 billion if he comes to power. He's also promised to stick to Labour's manifesto, but suggested there's room for movement in its pledge not to raise taxes. Mr Burnham says he is excited by the response to a speech earlier this week.
8: It's been really positive. I did set out quite a big plan for change. Yeah. Feels like the country says, yeah, okay, this feels like the right thing to do.
7: Sir Keir Starmer's asked the Home Secretary to review the case of the leader of a Rochdale grooming gang at the centre of a deportation row. 73-year-old Shabir Ahmed's been released from prison but can't be sent back to Pakistan because of a 55-year-old law. The government's passing emergency legislation later to allow pubs and bars across England and Wales to stay open for the Three Lions' next World Cup match against Mexico on Monday at 1am. And both Spain and Portugal are through to the last 16 of the tournament. They beat Austria and Croatia respectively.
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7: Warm and sunny for much of the UK today with patchy rain in some northern areas. Highs of 27 Celsius. That's the latest. I'm Becky Carhill.
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0: week. Yes, happy Friday. Good morning. Welcome along to Nation 90's Breakfast for the 3rd of July. There is Ace of Base, all that she wants. It is 6:15. I'm Roberto. On the day that you need to hide from that big hot thing in the sky that is going to be getting hotter, remember your bag for life before you stood at the checkout pretending you're meant to carry everything loose, and eat beans like you're not going to make it everyone else's problem later on. Why? Because, of course, today, Friday, the 3rd of July, is Stay Out of the Sun Day. Good luck with that. International Plastic Bag Free Day and National Eat Your Beans Day. Happy Friday. Cool as shake, Rubnik.
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there is Macy Gray. I Try on Nation 90s, 6:22 for your Friday. Despite how thrilling that last football game was, football is not the most exciting game to watch. Any ideas what is? This will surprise you. Tennis. They use some rather clever emotional artificial intelligence to monitor people's reactions to watching sports. Tennis came first, gymnastics was second, football third, cricket fourth, and athletics fifth. They clearly weren't watching that England game the other night when they did this test, were they? Fatboy Slim on the way first, Bobby Brown on Nation 90.

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0: There is Faith Hill and This Kiss as we get into your Friday morning. Welcome to the end of the week if you've just joined us. It's Nation 90's breakfast, 6:41 for the 3rd of July. Any plans for the weekend? Apparently it's going to be really warm. There is one thing you should do this weekend if you want to get thinner. And it might surprise you as to what it is. I'll tell you before 7. Got SWV coming up as well. Right now though.
1: Player.
0: With another heatwave on the way, if you won all of the money we've got up for grabs today, £750,000, well, next week when the heatwave's here, you could be suffering through it in a lovely air-conditioned hotel room. 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You could pay someone to install air conditioning in your place. 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It is a guaranteed winner. 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

Guns N' Roses sounding epic for a Friday morning on Nation 90s. It is November rain, 6:54. Any plans for the weekend then? Make sure your plans include a really long lie-in because it's going to do your body an amazing amount of good. Why? Well, they did a study and they looked at 2,000 people and found that those who didn't get much sleep during the week but caught up at the weekend had lower levels of body fat and better memories than those who kept on burning the candle at both ends. Basically, lie-ins make you thinner and cleverer. You're not lazy, you're improving yourself. That's your excuse to have a lie-in tomorrow morning and Sunday. You're welcome. Wham-Doo Project for you here on Nation 90s.

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20: The top stories this hour. Andy Burnham suggested there's room for improvement on Labour's tax plans, though he says he will stick to its manifesto promises not to raise income tax, national insurance or VAT. The expected next Prime Minister also says he takes funding higher defence spending extremely seriously. The Conservatives say that should come from welfare cuts, but Labour MP Miatta Farnbulleh says it's not that simple.
21: If you just cut the support people have, it pushes them into destitution and precarity. If you basically narrow the number of people that get support, that often tends to be quite arbitrary, and you get those edge examples where someone desperately needs it and then they're just left to languish.
20: The apparent value of fake cash being recovered by the Bank of England has nearly doubled in a year to £4 million. Police warn scammers are openly selling the dodgy banknotes online. And ministers have given pubs the green light to stay open until 5 a.m. on Monday so fans can watch England's next World Cup game. They take on co-hosts Mexico in the last 16. Elsewhere in the tournament, Portugal have set up a meeting with neighbours Spain.
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20: Warm and sunny for much of the UK today with patchy rain in some northern areas. Highs of 27 Celsius. That's the latest. I'm Becky Carhill.
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25: Nation Radio. Let's get you ready for your Friday and a lovely sunny weekend. Good morning if you've just joined us. Welcome to the 3rd of July, just after 7, kicking off your day with the Rembrandts.

0: Yo, man, let's get out of here. 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
1: There is Vanilla Ice, Ice Ice Baby, getting us into your Friday morning. Welcome along if you just joined us. Yes, we've made it to the end of the week. It is Nation 90s for the 3rd of July. It's 7:14. Not only getting you ready for your Friday, but also the weekend. A lovely sunny weekend where loads of us will probably be hedge trimming, gardening, maybe a little barbecue as well. Yeah, the hedge trimming and gardening, that's on my to-do list. Hopefully it's not yours as well because it's so boring. Dawn Penn on the way soon and the Goo Goo Dolls.
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Going to play you Alanis Morissette next. A song from her that is just one of those epic ones, which basically says, you know what, everything is going to be okay. She's in the UK right now as well, actually. Maybe you're going to see her this Saturday when she plays London's Hyde Park. First, though, Orchestral Manoeuvres in the Dark on Nation 90s.

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0: There is Jade. Don't walk away on Nation 90s. 7:41 for your Friday morning. I'm Roberto. We've been talking about plans for the weekend recently, but have you got any plans for Monday? You don't usually plan your Monday on a Friday, do you? But loads of us are doing that right now. We're working out when we're going to sleep. Are we going to work? Do we call in sick because of the next England game? It's 1 a.m. Monday morning against Mexico, playing at the same ground where Maradona broke English hearts back in 1986. Some bosses are agreeing to let people start work later and finish later so they can get some sleep after the game. Some people are calling for it to be a bank holiday. Yeah, that's not going to happen. Whatever happens, it will be absolute carnage because the pubs are apparently going to stay open until 5 a.m. so fans can watch the game. How many people are just going to roll in from the pub to work straight on? Big Mountain on the way soon and some Mark Morrison.
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0: This is Nation 90's Breakfast, setting you up for your Friday. Thanks for having us on. There is Mark Morrison's Return of the Mac. It is 7.50 with some heart coming up for you soon. Jennifer Page has got a crush before 8 on the latest news and weather. First, though. Make me a
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0: With another heatwave on the way, if you won all of the money we've got up for grabs today, £750,000, well, next week when the heatwave's here, you could be suffering through it in a lovely air-conditioned hotel room. 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And as I say, it'll be paid straight into your account after the call. Send me that message right now. It is a guaranteed winner. 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
14: Top stories this hour. Andy Burnham's hinted at a tax shake-up if he becomes Prime Minister, but has insisted he'll stick to Labour's manifesto promises. The man who's expected to succeed, Sir Keir Starmer, also says he'll take his responsibilities seriously to boost defence spending. The former Mayor of Greater Manchester says he's excited by the response to a speech earlier this week.
15: I did set out quite a big plan for change.
16: Yeah.
15: Feels like the country says, yeah, OK, this feels like the right thing to do.
14: Pubs in England and Wales will now be able to stay open until 5 a.m. on Monday to watch the Three Lions' World Cup clash with Mexico. The game kicks off at 1 a.m. And a permanent memorial for Liverpool legend Diogo Jota has been installed at Anfield on the first anniversary of his death. The 28-year-old was killed alongside his brother in a car crash in Spain on this day last year. Meanwhile, at the World Cup last night, Cristiano Ronaldo paid tribute to the Portuguese national, pulling on Jota's number 21 shirt after his team's victory over Croatia.
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14: Warm and sunny for much of the UK today with patchy rain in some northern areas. Highs of 27 Celsius. That's the latest. I'm Becky Carhill.
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2: 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Fun Loving Criminals on the way. First at 8, Sabrina Johnston.

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0: 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The best variety of 90s hits right here on Nation 90s.

0: There is Mariah Carey, Dream Lover, getting us into your Friday morning. Hello, if you've just joined us. It is Nation 90's breakfast for the 3rd of July. 8:16 right now. It's the day that you need to hide from that big hot thing in the sky. Good luck with that. It's the day you also remember your bag for life before you stood at the checkout pretending you're meant to carry everything loose. And you need to eat beans today like you're not going to make it everyone else's problem later. You know what I'm talking about. Today, of course, is Friday the 3rd of July. Stay out of the Sunday, International Plastic Bag Free Day, and National Eat Your Beans Day. Of course it is. Happy Friday. ATB up next.
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do love that big Texas sound. Black Eyed Boy kicking off your Friday morning. 8:22, I'm Roberto, this is Nation 90s. Here's a little story that might make you smile today. Despite how thrilling that England game was the other evening, football is not the most exciting game to watch. Some people will be choking on their cornflakes right now. Any ideas what is? This will surprise you. Tennis. They use some clever emotional artificial intelligence to monitor people's reactions to watching sports. Tennis came first. Gymnastics was second. Gymnastics. Football came in third place. Cricket fourth and athletics fifth. They clearly weren't watching a game that had Harry Kane playing in it when they did this test, were they? Kiss on the way soon. First up, 5 on Nation 90s.

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0: Aswad on Nation 90s. It's 8:43. Any plans for the weekend? There is one thing you should do if you want to be cleverer and thinner. And the thing that it is will really surprise you. I'll tell you more before nine. Got M People up next as well. First, though.
1: Player.
0: With another heatwave on the way, if you won all of the money we've got up for grabs today, £750,000, well, next week when the heatwave's here, you could be suffering through it in a lovely air-conditioned hotel room. 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You could pay someone to install air conditioning in your place. 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Lines close at 5 p.m. this afternoon. Then we're going to make that call. If it's you we ring and you answer, you must answer. You don't get anything if you don't answer. If you answer, all of the cash, £750,000, is yours. And as I say, it'll be paid straight into your account after the call. Send me that message right now. It is a guaranteed winner. Someone's got to bag the lot. Why not you? 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

there is Karen Ramirez and Looking for Love on Nation 90s, where you get the best variety of 90s hits. 8:52 for your Friday. How would you like to be cleverer and thinner without doing much work? Yeah, sounds good, doesn't it? I love this story this morning. You need to get some more sleep over the weekend. There's a study that looked at 2,000 people and found that those who didn't get enough sleep during the week but caught up at the weekends had lower levels of body fat and better memories than those who kept on burning the candle at both ends. So this weekend, enjoy a really long lie-in. You're doing it to improve yourself. You'll be cleverer and thinner at the end of it, hopefully. 911 on the way first. Beautiful South on Nation 90s.

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6: The top stories this hour. Andy Burnham suggested there's room for improvement on Labour's tax plans, though he says he will stick to its manifesto promises not to raise income tax, national insurance or VAT. The expected next Prime Minister also says he takes funding higher defence spending extremely seriously. The Conservatives say that should come from welfare cuts, but Labour MP Miatta Farnbulla says it's not that simple.
7: If you just cut the support people have, it pushes them into destitution and precarity. If you basically narrow the number of people that get support, that often tends to be quite arbitrary, and you get those edge examples where someone desperately needs it and then they're just left to languish.
6: The apparent value of fake cash being recovered by the Bank of England has nearly doubled in a year to £4 million. Police warn scammers are openly selling the dodgy banknotes online. And ministers have given pubs in England and Wales the green light to stay open until 5 a.m. on Monday so fans can watch the Three Lions' next World Cup game. They take on co-hosts Mexico in the last 16. Elsewhere in the tournament, Portugal have set up a meeting with neighbours Spain.
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6: Warm and sunny for much of the UK today with patchy rain in some northern areas. Highs of 27 Celsius. That's the latest. I'm Becky Carhill.
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11: Nation Radio. It is Friday morning, just after 9. Hopefully you've got a little bit of sunshine, because I've definitely got the tunes that are going to get you feeling good and ready for the weekend. An hour's worth of the biggest anthems from back in the day. Welcome to the 90s Top 10s. The Cardigans are coming up, big dance anthem from the Bucketheads, and starting things, The Cure. Friday, I'm in love on Nation 90s.

0: Good morning, Harry and the team at Johnson's The Cleaners, steaming through another busy Friday is what Harry says. Oh, Harry, you little legend. Thank you for that one, mate. It made me smile. There is Britney Spears, Baby One More Time on Nation 90s. It's 9:51. This is the 90s Top 10s. I'd love to give you a little shout as well. 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

Heavy D and the Boys on Nation 90s and the 90s Top 10s. Mark Ellis from Howdens is loving the tunes, cruising around in his car, sunglasses on, popping around to people's houses to measure up for their new kitchens. Have a lovely day, mate, won't you? I'll get some Robbie Williams on soon. First, though, Sugar Ray, every morning on Nation 90s. Every

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0: 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Pretty green eyes. 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

0: This is Nation 90s with the 90s top 10s every morning from 9. Just the biggest songs, all of them top 10. There is UB40. Kingston Town, Ryan in Lichfield is loving them with his cup of tea. He's taken a 5-minute break. It's been a busy morning on site already and it's not even 10 o'clock. You enjoy that tea, mate. I'll keep you going with a big dance anthem from Robin S next. First, though.
1: Player.
0: With another heatwave on the way, if you won all of the money we've got up for grabs today, £750,000, well, next week when the heatwave's here, you could be suffering through it in a lovely air-conditioned hotel room. You could spend the whole week in the hotel. 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You could pay someone to install air conditioning in your place. 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Then we're going to make that call. 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And as I say, it'll be paid straight into your account after the call. Send me that message right now. It is a guaranteed winner. 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

There is Jamiroquai, Deeper Underground, just about taking care of Nation 90's breakfast for your Friday. Thank you for having me on this morning. I'm Roberto. Really hope you have a great Friday. Whatever it is you're going to be doing, stick with us. We'll make sure it's a good one with the best variety of 90s hits. I'll see you back here tomorrow morning from 8 for some weekend fun. I'll leave you with the Big O playing right after Kim Sims on Nation 90's.

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6: Top stories this hour. Andy Burnham's hinted at a tax shake-up if he becomes Prime Minister, but has insisted he'll stick to Labour's manifesto promises. The man who's expected to succeed, Sir Keir Starmer, also says he'll take his responsibilities seriously to boost defence spending. The former Mayor of Greater Manchester says he is excited by the response to a speech earlier this week.
7: I did set out quite a big plan for change.
8: Yeah.
7: Feels like the country says, yeah, OK, this feels like the right thing to do.
6: Pubs in England and Wales will now be able to stay open until 5am on Monday to watch the Three Lions' World Cup clash with Mexico. The game kicks off at 1am and a permanent memorial for Liverpool legend Diogo Jota has been unveiled at Anfield on the first anniversary of his death. The 28-year-old was killed alongside his brother in a car crash in Spain on this day last year. Meanwhile, at the World Cup last night, Cristiano Ronaldo paid tribute to the Portuguese national, putting on Jota's number 21 shirt after his team's victory over Croatia.
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6: Warm and sunny for much of the UK today with patchy rain in some northern areas. Highs of 27 Celsius. That's the latest. I'm Becky Cahill.
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10: 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Thanks, Roberto. Let's get on George Michael, Star People 97, and from 95, here comes Strike. You sure do. The best variety of 90s hits. 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

Love this band. It's James and Lay. The Wonder Stuff play soon, the size of a cow. First, let's cast our minds back to the summer of 1998. It was August, to be precise. This song arrived and everybody went, I've never heard a song like that before. And I don't think we've heard one since. Here's Billy Piper, Because We Want To, Nation 90s.

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0: MC Saar, Andy, Real McCoy, another night here at Nation 90's best variety of 90s hits. We've got it going on today. Let's play on Forgotten 90s, a track from New Kids on the Block from 1990. We're hanging tough. 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

I got to see these guys last night. They played Bedford Park. They're the Lightning Seeds, of course, with Ian Brody, and he did Three Lions. Well, a little bit of it anyway, and it was just brilliant. Everyone went crazy. Here comes Shakespeare's Sister and Stay. 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
4: The top stories this hour. The man expected to replace Sir Keir Starmer as Prime Minister, Andy Burnham, insists he'll stick by Labour's tax promises, even if he thinks there's room for movement. The party's election manifesto committed not to raise income tax, national insurance or VAT. Some MPs have been unhappy the government's considering welfare cuts to pay for higher defence spending, but Chief Exec of the Resolution Foundation, Ruth Curtis, says they shouldn't ignore calls for reform.
15: What we need to do is think about the benefits we're paying and why. There are some benefits paid to compensate for the costs of being disabled. Are those working well? Are those actually going to people who face higher costs? There are some benefits that are paid to incentivise work, and we need to look at the structure of those.
4: A 17-year-old boy has been charged with attempted murder over the shooting on Wednesday of another teenager in Birmingham. The 16-year-old victim remains in a critical condition. And pub bosses say they're over the moon after being allowed to continue serving during England's World Cup match on Monday. The last 16 tie against Mexico kicks off at 1 a.m.
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4: Warm and sunny for much of the UK today with patchy rain in some northern areas. Highs of 27 Celsius. That's the latest. I'm Becky Cahill.
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17: This is Nation 90s, just gone 11, it's great to be here. Shabba Ranks is coming soon. First, here's Bewitched. How's your Irish dancing?
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0: 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This is Tony here at Nation 90's Best Variety of 90s Hits. 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And the Spin Doctors from 1993, Two Princes, next.
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Isn't this great? Alicia's Attic, I Am, I Feel, MNH soon. I've got a little something for you. And Brian Adams and Melanie C. Great, this is such a brilliant duet. When You're Gone, Nation 90s, best variety of 90s hits.

0: Isn't that great? This MN8. I've got a little something for you. This is Tony here at Nation 90's best variety of 90's hits for a Friday as we head towards Friday afternoon with Len. Steal My Sunshine. Nobody do that, please. I'm enjoying the heat wave. I know some people aren't, but I'm loving it. I've got Annie Lennox, Walked It on Broken Glass, and M People picked out to play. 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
1: The top stories this hour. Authorities say a Ukrainian woman who disguised herself as a man is the main suspect in a bomb attack in Monaco. The blast on Monday seriously injured a Ukrainian-born businessman. Here, Andy Burnham suggested he'll reform business rates if he becomes Prime Minister, but says he'll stick to Labour's promise not to hike personal taxes on working people. The man who's expected to succeed Sir Keir Starmer as Prime Minister later this month also insisted he hasn't decided who'll be his Chancellor. The pub industry says it's over the moon, but policing groups are expressing anxiety about the decision to allow bars to keep serving during England's next World Cup game. They play Mexico on Monday at 1 a.m. Pedge runs a bar in Sheffield.
2: I know it's not what we used to at World Cups. We used to matches at 5, 6, 7, 8 o'clock, but I think we can make it a really good atmosphere.
1: And with forecasters saying there's another heatwave on the way, there's a warning hot offices are driving 1 in 10 of us to consider resigning. A survey of 2,000 workers has found uncomfortable temperatures can lead to arguments between employees.
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1: Warm and sunny for much of the UK today, with patchy rain in some northern areas. Highs of 27 Celsius. That's the latest. I'm Becky Cahill.
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5: 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This is Nation 90s. Good afternoon, Friday and the sunshine. We live in joy. The farm coming soon. Here's Steps and Heartbeat. 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

0: from 95, if I remember right. Alex Party, Don't Give Me Your Life. Homer, Dr. Fox at Drive Time. He's on from 2 this afternoon. First, let's try and change your life, shall we? 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

Best Five have got the feeling. Here come the Cardigans, Erase and Rewind, and the House of Pain crew are going to jump around for a Friday afternoon. I'm amazed this hasn't been banned for health and safety purposes. I'm joining in, though. Are you Nation 90s?

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0: This is Nation 90's Third Eye Blind, Semi-Charmed Kind of Life. This is Tony Dibben. It's great to be here. It's quarter to one. Let's play Prince, the most beautiful girl in the world. And Saint Etienne is on Forgotten 90's next today. Remember Saint Etienne? They had a tune called You're in a Bad Way. We'll play it for you next to remind you of it.
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This was his only UK number one, can you believe? There's Prince, the most beautiful girl in the world. Peter Andre, Mysterious Girl, is on soon. And right now, here comes Oasis, Supersonic, 7 minutes to 1. 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
4: The top stories this hour. Andy Burnham insists he'll stick by Labour's tax promises if he becomes Prime Minister, even if he thinks there's room for movement.
5: I did set out quite a big plan. The change feels like the country says, yeah, okay, this feels like the right thing to do, the right direction. That's certainly the direction I've felt I've had.
4: The party's election manifesto committed not to raise income tax, national insurance or VAT. Some MPs were unhappy the government's considering welfare cuts to pay for higher defence spending. Authorities investigating a bomb attack in Monaco say they're searching for a Ukrainian woman who disguised herself as a man. Interpol's issued a red notice seeking the arrest of 39-year-old Anastasia Berezovska. A Ukrainian-born businessman was injured in Monday's blast. A 17-year-old boy has been charged with attempted murder over the shooting of another teenager in Birmingham. The 16-year-old victim's in a critical condition. And celebrity guests have been spotted arriving in New York for Taylor Swift and Travis Kelce's rumoured wedding. They're expected to get married at Madison Square Garden today.
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4: Mostly dry with sunny spells, cloudier for Northern Ireland and Western Scotland, highs of 27. That's the latest. I'm Kat Wright.
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8: It's time for a Friday afternoon sing-along now. Don't let me down. Here comes Westlife and Swear It Again. I know that you know the way.

0: Sunshine on a rainy day. No, I'll just take sunshine, please. There's Zoe here at Nation 90s from 1991. Snap the Power, Mike and the Mechanics over my shoulder. Coming next, Nation 90s. 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

this. Mike and the Mechanics from 95, looking back over my shoulder. Travis is on soon. Why does it always rain on me? A question I've often asked myself. Let's play Sophie B. Hawkins, Right Beside You, 125. This is Nation 90s.

0: Fran Healy's band, Travis, why does it always rain on me? It is Friday. I'm going to sum up the Friday feeling in a song next today with Los Del Rio. Be ready with your moves.
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0: 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Boyzone, Love Me For A Reason, here at Nation 90s with S Club, Bring It All Back, and the Backstreet Boys. 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

0: The TV show was absolutely massive when this was around. 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
3: The top stories this hour. A man has been jailed for life for shooting dead a 15-year-old boy during a family music festival in a West London park. René Graham died in July 2024. 25-year-old Ada Armand Boumzou must serve at least 35 years for his murder and the attempted murder of another man. A former police chief has warned the late change to pub opening times for England's World Cup game on Monday will make it harder for police forces to prepare. The government has announced bars will be allowed to stay open until 5 a.m. for the last 16 tie with Mexico, which kicks off at 1 a.m. Andy Burnham says there's room for movement on Labour's pledge not to increase taxes. The apparent Prime Minister in waiting insists he'll stick to the party's manifesto pledges. And the Liberal Democrats have tabled a motion in Parliament calling for England captain Harry Kane to be given a knighthood after his heroics at the World Cup. Kane has now scored 5 goals at this tournament and 84 for England in total.
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3: Mostly dry with sunny spells, cloudier for Northern Ireland and Western Scotland, highs of 27. That's the latest. I'm Kat Wright.
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5: Nation. Oh, we've made it to Friday. I love a Friday afternoon, especially when the sun is shining. So, welcome to Drive Time.
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5: Well, if we're being really honest, it's more of a late lunch, really, because it's just after 2 o'clock, and then we become Drive Time later on. We end at 6. Anyway, those are just details. My goodness, we've got a great playlist for you this afternoon. We start with Gabrielle, Incognito, and Jocelyn Brown on the way.

0: After all the things you learned in school, why is it that the only thing you can remember is how to do the Macarena?
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0: still her biggest song, Shania Twain, You're Still the One. Really nice to see her back over here performing live, because if you saw the documentary that was on Netflix, I think it came out a couple of years ago, there was a time when she was thinking she might never sing again. Wow, what a dynamite set of performances she did on stage. The warm-up act for Harry Styles and so much more. Right, Shania, Salt-N-Pepa, Incognito, Jocelyn Brown, Gabrielle, we're Nation 90s with Hanson, Michael Jackson and the greatest 90s playlist on the way.
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0: Tease me, baby. Chakadima, some pliers. And no doubt, Michael Jackson and Hanson, another great sweep of 90s songs. I hope your day's been good. You've got through Friday morning. I'm going to get you through Friday afternoon. By the time I'm finished at 6 o'clock, somebody, and it really could be you, will have won £750,000. I know, make me a winner. Our Friday draw takes place between 5 and 6. There's still time to get involved. I'll give you details shortly. An Eagle Eye Cherry ready to play.
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Love that. By Amos Enrique. Eagle Eye Cherry Safe tonight before it. Foxy here. We are Nation 90s. If you're a new listener, welcome along. 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And so much more. Some big birthdays today. Shane Lynch from Boyzone is the big 5-0 today. Happy birthday, Shane. Vince Clark, legend. Keyboard legend. Erasure, Depeche Mode. Yazoo, he is 66 today, and Tom Cruise is 64 today and still looking like he's about 40.

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0: Friday afternoon and pure musical class from Sting and Fields of Gold. Nice way to relax Friday afternoon. Got a great forgotten 90s classic coming up in just a moment. Also, Baby Bird and Texas before 3 o'clock this afternoon.
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0: Yeah, it is happening this afternoon. You could end up with 750 grand in your bank account by 6 o'clock. 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They're closing at 5 o'clock today, so get involved. Kate Thornton's pulling one number out and making the call between 5 and 6, and whoever she's calling will win £750,000. 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
1: 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Brilliant forgotten songs of the 1990s. The forgotten 90s. Nation.

Destination 90s with a forgotten 90s classic, according to Des from Leeds. Hello, Des. Thank you very much indeed for getting in contact. Foxy, I used to love this song. I went out and bought it, actually. It's by a band called Space, called Avenging Angels. Yeah, I really liked it, and I really liked their album as well. I've still got their album, weirdly. It was called Tim Planet. It was their second album. Wow. You knew a lot about this band. It came out right at the end of 1997, but was sort of a minor hit at the beginning of 1998. There we are, Avenging Angels, a forgotten 90s classic. And Des, thank you very much indeed. Good suggestion.

0: a Friday afternoon sing-song, right? With Space and Baby Bird and Texas in our lifetime. Good afternoon, Neil Fox here. Late lunch, early drive. Have you got that radio turn up nice and loud? Still time. You've still got a couple of hours to get your number in the draw for £750,000. If you don't know how, details coming up.
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4: The top stories this hour. A former top police officer says forces are anxious about preparing for pubs to safely stay open until 5am for England's World Cup match with Mexico. The government's changing licensing laws in England and Wales because the game kicks off at 1am on Monday. Andy Trotter says the last minute change can't happen again.
5: It's a little unhelpful for it to be at such a last minute, particularly when government said they weren't going to do it and then they said they would do it.
4: Hospitality groups say they're over the moon at the decision. A woman from Greater Manchester has been jailed for life for the murder of her husband of 30 years. Daryl Berman, who's 72 and from Prestwich, had claimed 84-year-old David Berman fell over in their kitchen and landed on a knife. Interpol say they're looking for a Ukrainian woman who disguised herself as a man in connection with Monday's bombing in Monaco. And celebrity guests have been spotted arriving in New York for Taylor Swift and Travis Kelce's rumoured wedding. They're expected to get married at Madison Square Garden today.
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4: Mostly dry with sunny spells, cloudier for Northern Ireland and Western Scotland, highs of 27. That's the latest. I'm Kat Wright.
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0: It is just after 3 o'clock. Neil Fox here. Late lunch, early drive every afternoon between 2 and 6 across the UK. We're looking like a weekend full of blue skies and sunshine, which is good news.

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The best songs from one of the best music decades. What a great mix there. Lightning Seeds, U2, Dina Carroll, New Order, Regret. Four great songs, four very different songs. One brilliant musical decade. Foxy here. We are Nation 90s afternoon. I hope your Friday's going all right. Cooler Shaker, Alanis Morissette. Classic Take That. Spice Girls, Sheryl Crow, Kylie. All coming up this hour. And we're getting closer to when we're going to be closing the phone lines down for 8 minutes.

0: 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It could be in your bank account before 6 o'clock. If you want to get involved, by the way, with a request or anything, WhatsApp or email through the website, please.
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don't play the same 90s song twice between 9 a.m. and 5 p.m. This is the No Repeat 9 to 5 Nation 90s. Yeah.

Alanis Morissette, ironic. We are Nation 90s. World Cup, still some thrilling games. The Portugal game last night was crazy. I was not up watching it overnight, but one of our friends, Celia, was. She'd set her alarm, got up to watch it. Ronaldo scores again. It all looked like it was going to go to extra time, but in the end, Portugal made it through and beat Croatia 2-1. Spain won yesterday as well, 3-0, so which means Portugal and I guess their sort of arch rival Spain are playing each other in the round of 16. Switzerland beat Algeria earlier as well. Still to play today, 7 o'clock tonight, it's Australia against Egypt. Could be an interesting game. And still in the only two more games after that in the round of 32, Argentina against Cabo Verde, who have been a real surprise. Fascinating. And then Colombia, Ghana as well. That is at 2:30 tomorrow morning. And then that's the round of 32 done. Then we start on Saturday. We're down to the round of 16. Canada, Morocco, Paraguay, France, Brazil, Norway. And then in the early hours of Monday morning, Mexico, England, a tough game at altitude in Mexico City, boiling hot, that huge, crazy stadium, and some really, really passionate Mexican fans. God, it's going to be a game, isn't it? I like the fact the government have brought in special measures so that pubs can stay open if they want to. I was chatting about this with my wife, going, I wonder how many people will go along, and I went, loads will go along. It's an event, right? It's going to be an event. Will you be getting up, going down your local? Or maybe just getting up full stop to watch the game? I want to. I really do. Because it's only live once, right?

0: Sorry. Take That, It Only Takes a Minute, Girl. A DNA remix of Suzanne Vega's Tom Dyler before it. Nation 90s, Friday afternoon. Sheryl Crow on the way. Dancing Shoes on, please. West End and Sybil on the way. Tintin Out, Spice Girls all on the way. And we're getting closer to when the phone lines close at 5 for Make Me a Winner. So don't miss out.
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0: What a great Friday feel-good anthem from the Spice Girls and Spice Up Your Life. I'm going to play that for Victoria Adams and David Beckham. It's their wedding anniversary today. They got married this day 27 years ago on July 3rd. So congratulations, Beckhams. 27th anniversary today. That is some going. A lot of people probably would have thought that was never going to happen. But hey, you proved them wrong. There you go. 27 years today. God, I hope they're going to be having a very happy day wherever they may be.
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0: 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All the rules for our network competition are on the website. They are closing at 5 o'clock. So be quick. Not long to go now. Just over an hour. 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

Bit of Friday feel good from Kylie, who 18 years ago today was picking up her MBE for services to music. Well done, Kylie Minogue, MBE. Can't believe that was 18 years ago. This day, July 3rd, 2008. Right, good afternoon. I hope your Friday's going all right so far. Weekend ahead. It's a nice thought, isn't it, that as we get towards the weekend, for the vast majority of the UK, lots of blue sky, lots of sunshine, and it's feeling a lot like summer.

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2: The top stories this hour. Three men have been found not guilty of murdering journalist Lyra McKee in Londonderry. The 29-year-old was shot dead when a masked gunman fired towards police during riots in Derry in April 2019. A man has been jailed for life for killing a 15-year-old boy on a children's play area in West London in what a judge has described as a premeditated public execution. Rene Graham was shot during a family music festival 2 years ago. Ada Armand Boomzow must serve at least 35 years. A former police officer has warned the late change to pub opening times for England's World Cup game on Monday will make it hard for police forces to prepare. The government's announced bars will be allowed to stay open until 5am for the last 16 tie with Mexico, which kicks off at 1am. And the Liberal Democrats have tabled a motion in Parliament calling for England captain Harry Kane to be given a knighthood after his heroics at the World Cup. Kane has now scored 5 goals at this tournament and 84 for England in total.
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2: Cloud and rain moving into Western England and Wales from Scotland and Northern Ireland tonight. Cloudy with sunny spells tomorrow. That's the latest. I'm Kat Wright.
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0: This one goes out to the one I love, REM. It was Tom Jones and the Cardigans. It was on Vogue and Five as well, another great sweep of 90s classics. What a great decade. Got a favourite song? Something you haven't heard us play for a long time? You can always get in contact. What's that number? 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

0: What a great song, Oasis and Whatever. We are Nation 90s with Blackstreet and Sash and Roxette in that great sweep of songs. Blur, Paul Johnson, and a song for Tom Cruise on his birthday. That's some great suggestions. Thank you very much. But which one are we going to play? I think you're going to love it.
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afternoon across the UK, just getting you warmed up for the weekend. Foxy here, Late Lunch Early Drive with Blur and Paul Johnson, and a song now for Tom Cruise, because it's Tom Cruise's birthday today. Tom Cruise, who looks about 44, is actually 64 today. I just in awe of Tom Cruise and all he does. There's apparently a Top Gun 3 in the making, isn't there, which... You know, Top Gun 1, genius. Top Gun 2, which we all watched as a family recently, is as good, if not even better, dare I say, I think, than Top Gun 1. But is there going to be a 3? I don't know. So, a song for Tom Cruise. Is it going to be from the Top Gun soundtrack? That would have been easy, because it was a brilliant soundtrack. But actually, I thought we'd go down a different route. Let's go back to Jerry Maguire. You had me at hello. Now, Bruce Springsteen released this on his Greatest Hits album, but it became really famous when it was used on the soundtrack of Jerry Maguire with Tom and Renee Zellweger. It's The Secret Garden. What a beautiful song.

0: Just thinking, if you need a great movie for the weekend, We're the Millers. Waterfalls and TLC always reminds me. And Bruce Springsteen, The Secret Garden from Jerry Maguire. You had me at hello. Happy birthday, Tom Cruise, 64 today. Right, Lemonheads on the way, talking of forgotten 90s classics. And The Lars, all on the way before 5 o'clock. And the phone lines, they're going to be closing soon, so come on, grab your phone.
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0: 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Where calls are charged at the standard rate. 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Lines are closing at 5, after which Kate Thornton picks a number, calls a number, and gives them £750,000. Now, it could be you if your number's in the draw. Let's hope it is. 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
1: 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These are the forgotten 90s.
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0: I think one of my enduring images of World Cup 2026 will be the Tartan Army, right, marching gloriously down the seafront in Miami, in the kilts, the bagpipes, and just a vast Tartan Army. God, there are a lot of people there who have made the trip over to Florida, just enjoying an amazing time at the World Cup. Good fun. Right. Will Smith, Elton John, Brand New Heavies, Bizarre in Kanji Brown so far. With SWV and a classic Whitney song, Genesis coming up. Michael Bolton as well. And probably my favourite Westlife song, all coming up before six. Oh, and somebody is going to win £750,000. Is your number in that draw?
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0: We are Nation 90s. Neil Fox here. Drive time every afternoon. SWV Vanilla Ice, Boyzone and Whitney. It's not right, but it's okay. So much sport going on this summer. It's crazy. Obviously, Wimbledon continues. It's day five today. Another beautiful day down at SW19. World Cup continues, of course. We've talked and we'll talk more about it. There's some great cricket on at the moment. And the England women's cricket team are doing brilliantly. There's the T20 World Cup going on at the moment, in case you sort of didn't realise it with everything else going on. And the England ladies have made it through to the final. They beat South Africa in the semis. The final is on Sunday. It's at Lord's. And who knows, they might become world champions. Good luck, ladies.
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0: This time last Friday afternoon, when it was a heatwave, it was absolutely boiling, Rosemary in Kent was dipping her feet in a little paddling pool alongside her cockapoo Henry. And then about 10 minutes from now, got a phone call from Gemma and she ended up winning £750,000. And she knew exactly what she was going to be doing with the money.
1: I'll get myself a house. It's just that I feel very cut off from the world where I am and I like to socialise.
0: So, she's going to get herself a new house. If your number's in the draw and Kate Thornton calls you in the next 15 minutes, what are you going to do with your 750,000 quid? Wow! We are Nation 90s. And that call is getting closer.

0: Always the best songs to sing along to. It's kind of what your radio is made for, right? We're Nation 90s. Trevor Marshall coming up after 6 o'clock, and then we chill things down a little bit later on with Mark Franklin. The phone call from Kate Thornton is getting closer and closer. If your number's in that draw, this must be a rather tense time, I'm guessing.
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0: We are Nation 90s across the UK. Neil Fox here every afternoon between 2 and 6. And for the last 7 days, we've been giving you the chance to win £750,000. We did it all the way through June. We seem to be doing it now into July. Who's going to be getting the call from Kate Thornton? She's pulled out a number. She's about to make that call. If you're in the draw, fingers crossed. Here we go.
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3: Hello.
2: Hello, who's that?
3: Christine.
2: Hello, Christine. It's Kate Thornton calling. How are you?
3: I'm okay, thank you.
2: Do you know Make Me a Winner?
3: Oh, yeah, yeah.
2: Do you know how much this week's prize money is?
3: £750.
2: You've just won £750,000. Congratulations!
3: Are you for real?
2: I'm totally for real.
3: But I can't believe it.
2: Christine, you have just won £750,000. It's yours. It will be in your account within the hour.
3: Seriously?
2: Seriously.
3: Oh, my God.
2: Christine, you're a very wealthy woman.
3: You're kidding me.
2: You're really rich, Christine.
3: I'm literally shaking. I was about to go on a dog walk and then my phone rang and I thought, oh, best just answer that.
2: You best just did. What do you do for a living?
3: I'm actually a solicitor.
2: Is there anyone at home with you?
3: Yeah, my partner and my little dog that's about to get a dog walk.
2: What's the name?
3: David.
2: Is David able to come to the phone and maybe we can share your good news?
3: Yep, say hello.
2: Hi, David. Can you hear me? It's Kate Thornton. Just rung your lovely partner to tell her that she has just won £750,000.
4: No, I'm shaking.
3: No way.
4: He doesn't believe you either.
2: David, you don't have to just shut the front door. You can buy a whole new one. She is seriously in the money, my friend.
5: We suddenly got a joint account.
3: We don't.
2: What are you going to do with this kind of money, you two?
4: Buy a new house.
5: Move, yeah.
4: I'm literally shaking, honestly.
5: Is it a 50-50 split?
2: Well, that's down to Christine, I'm afraid. I'll have to leave that with you. She's the solicitor. Enjoy the money. Enjoy what it brings you because you're in a really, really lovely stage in your life where you can actually go out and live it and love it and enjoy it. So I hope it brings you a lot of pleasure.
3: Thank you, Kate.
2: Unbelievable for them too. Wow, they're shopping for a new house. Next week, what would you spend life-changing £750,000 on? We go again. Don't miss out. Make me a winner. 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
7: The top stories this hour. Three men have been found not guilty of murdering journalist Lyra McKee in Londonderry. The 29-year-old was shot dead when a masked gunman fired towards police during riots in Derry in April 2019. Lyra's sister Nicola spoke outside Belfast Crown Court.
8: This is not over. Lyra said if you're going to go down fighting. And I can tell you right now that everyone of my family will.
7: A man has been jailed for life for killing a 15-year-old boy at a family music festival in West London in what a judge has described as a premeditated public execution. Rene Graham was shot 2 years ago. Adaraman Boumzal must serve at least 35 years. The National Police Chiefs Council has criticised the short notice allowing pubs to stay open until 5am on Monday morning. It's to allow England fans to watch the World Cup game against Mexico, which starts at 1am. And Australia are looking to make history when they face Egypt in the last 32 of the World Cup tonight. The Socceroos have never won in the knockout stage.
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7: Cloud and rain moving into Western England and Wales from Scotland and Northern Ireland tonight. Cloudy with sunny spells tomorrow. That's the latest. I'm Kat Wright.
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0: The Beautiful South and Don't Marry Her on Nation 90 is the best variety of 90s hits. We've just given away in the last hour £750,000. More details how you can be in the draw for next Friday, by the way. 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And DeLacy on the way for you next.
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Lenny, Are You Gonna Go My Way on Nation 90s, the best variety of 90s hits with Trev on a Friday night. Now, let's go to Jamaica, shall we? Although the weather's pretty decent here, why should we? But let's go to Jamaica and hear from Dawn Penn. Massive career in Jamaica, one breakout single in the 90s. Was this Dawn Penn on Nation 90s?

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4: 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And every second, a BT employee will answer and connect those calls to the emergency services.
3: At the third stroke, the time from BT will be brilliant.
4: BT, behind brilliant things.
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Take that. Still on the circus tour, one or two more dates to go. It's an amazing gig if you're going to go and see it. It's Nation 90s, the best variety of 90s hits. Heading for a barbecue weekend. Stunningly gorgeous weather, mostly across the UK. Of course, there'll be that little game of football Sunday into Monday, but let's not worry about that right now, shall we? In the meantime, Kathy Dennis, Touch Me on Nation 90s.

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4: The top stories this hour. Three men have been found not guilty of the murder of journalist Lyra McKee in Londonderry. The 29-year-old was shot while observing rioting in Derry in 2019. Her family say they'll never stop searching for answers. A former boss at the Met Police says the government's last-minute decision to allow pubs in England and Wales to stay open until 5am on Monday morning is unhelpful. England's World Cup game against Mexico starts at 1am. Here's former Deputy Assistant Commissioner Andy Trotter.
5: We all know, and it's a fact, that the combination of hot nights, alcohol, sporting events can lead to problems, and quite rightly the police have got to plan for any occurrence and make sure that they're fully prepared for it.
4: A man who pretended to be a caretaker in order to sexually assault four children at an East London Lido has been jailed for 18 years. A one-in-a-billion DNA match caught 70-year-old David Pearce after almost 30 years. And what's being dubbed the celebrity wedding of the year is almost here. Taylor Swift and NFL star Travis Kelce are rumoured to be getting married in New York today.
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4: Cloud and rain moving into Western England and Wales from Scotland and Northern Ireland tonight. Cloudy with sunny spells tomorrow. That's the latest. I'm Kat Wright.
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Well, it's Friday, heading for a lovely weekend. It's Nation 90s, the best variety of 90s hits. Former Orange Juice man Edwin Collins and A Girl Like You. And up next, the brilliant soulful voice of Lonnie Gordon on Nation 90s.

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0: I do love a good shabao-bao, especially on a Friday night. This is Nation 90s with Trev on a Friday evening. Hanging around with you until 10. The best variety of 96 continues. We got Lionel Richie and Bewitched. See you next.
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12: Some people say I look like me.

Lionel, wish him well. Not very well right now. Had to catch some gigs in America. The brilliant My Destiny on Nation 90s, the best variety of 90s hits. And talking of live, Ocean Colour Scene are doing lots of festivals this summer.

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WS. Please don't go. It's Nation 90s, the best variety of 90s hits. What has this weekend got in store for you? Maybe a barbecue, maybe a park run in the morning, some football with the kids, whatever it may be. Stick to us here at Nation 90s, the best variety of 90s hits all weekend long. And this, from the early 90s, 1990 in fact, Inspiral Carpets.

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0: That's Pretty Woman and Sleepless in Seattle to be returned by tomorrow night. 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
1: 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We heard Spice Girls and Stop, and then songs that rhyme as well. Rock and Roll Star and How Bizarre, OMC and Oasis back to back. 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

back to back with Anita Adams. I bet you were singing your head off to that. What a great song. Get Here. And The Cure, Friday I'm in Love on Nation 90s. 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
11: This is Trev on a Friday night. Bring on your weekend, and a lovely weekend too in terms of the weather. And then the football. Well, that's going to be logistically hard for a lot of people. But anyway, more on that soon. Honey's coming up. And now, Bjork. It's Oh So Quiet on Nation 90s. Oh.

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0: Bobby Brown took and played that game on Nation 90s, the best variety of 90s hits. TLC and Craig McLaughlin coming up for you as well. And have you thought about how you're going to do the football thing on Sunday into Monday? Maybe take the day off if you possibly can. Bank some sleep on Sunday, or maybe just sleep all the way through and listen out for the result in the morning. Nation 90s, Friday night.
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back to back with OMD and 911 Body Shaking on Nation 90s, the best variety of 90s hits. I think a barbecue weekend is going to be in order. Also, some sunny tunes like this, CJ Lewis. Sweet for my sweet.

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0: 90s from Nation Radio.
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